0: I told you we shouldn't let him drive.
1: He said he didn't have that much to drink.
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1: 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He's gonna be okay.
3: It was the first kiss for both of us. We never really talked about it afterward, but I think about the events of that day again and again, and somehow I know that Winnie does too.

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3: Yo guys, we really need to start thinking about the music video. I'm a little bit worried we won't get the song across perfectly. So, do you have any ideas? But please, let's get this going now, okay? Please.

0: 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App.
1: On my soul, this life is cold without my dog in it. 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The love forever, so we stuck together. Make the call, then it's up a notch. Never love forgotten. 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
2: L'unico limite è non averla. Unica radio. Unica radio. App.
3: 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Sapevamo la strada, ma ci siamo persi.